0: biggest DJs.
1: DJs.
0: That's right.
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2: Yo, what is happening? And welcome to a brand new edition of Spinning Sessions. My name is Greg Jake, and this is episode number 681 already. This week, we're moving through a stacked selection of new releases, club-driven cuts, melodic moments, and later on in the show, an artist spotlight on Steve Chris. But let's kick it off with Joshua Robbie and Dotti. This is a smooth vocal record to ease us into the hour. It is Addicted to You on Spinning Records.
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0: Tiesto and Olivia Sebastianelli with Don't Lose Your Head, bringing another standout moment here to the mix on Spinning Sessions. Now let's hand it over to you as we get into our fan requests, and this week we have Rafi with Mine Forever.
1: Spinning

Hey, what's up? Alok here, and welcome to another episode of the Controversa Radio Show. I'll be bringing you the best dance music around over the next 60 minutes. So, expect some of our favorite tracks around at the moment, a bunch of the newest material on Controversa Records, and some of my recent releases too. Up first though, I've got my three favorites, which I can't get enough of right now. Here we go.

It's time now for our label showcase, featuring three of the latest releases on Controversia Records. Each one of these tracks is out right now as well, so you can buy or stream them in all the usual places.

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And for the next half hour, it's time for us to head around the world where we go in the mix featuring some of our favorite artists. I'll also be playing to you some more gems from Controversa as well, so turn it up.

And that is almost all we have time for on this week's episode of the Controversia Radio Show. You've been in the mix with me, Alok, for the past 30 minutes. And as always, a massive thank you to everyone who's been listening. We'll be back again in just 7 days with more of the best dance music from around the world. But before I go, I've got one final track lined up for you. Until next time, this is me, Alok, signing off.

0: 8, and tonight you're going to be front and center at Ultra Music Festival in Miami. Check it out. Coming up in the second hour, we've got Loud Luxury recorded live from the main stage, but up first, we're taking you over to the worldwide stage with Daniel Allen, a producer, songwriter, and independent artist out of Los Angeles. He's got releases on labels like RCA, Sony, and Astral Works, and right now we're going to relive his live recorded set from Ultra. So let's get into it. This is Daniel Allen coming at you on UMF Radio.
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This is my very first Ultra Music Festival. This has been a dream of mine for so long. Thank you so much for

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In session right now with Daniel Allen. 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Quick shout out to our friends writing us on social media, like Tomas tuned in Poland. Very glad that you're enjoying the tunes, my friend. World, don't be shy. If you want to say hello, find UMF Radio on Facebook.

culture. Somebody see Go Green one time. 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I'm so grateful to be here right now. 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This song is called Survive. Thank you so much. You've been incredible. This has been a dream.

0: Daniel Allen. We got to take a quick break, but we're coming back. And on the other side, the live recorded music from Old Trip Music Festival continues with Loud Luxury. Don't go anywhere.
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0: All right, well, here we go, locking down with the second hour. Tonight's episode of UMF Radio Edition 889. And now we take you to the main stage with a Canadian duo that was just born to throw it down at Bayfront Park. This is Loud Luxury.

Miami, I just want to say something right now. This is the first time ever that we have played Ultra. I've never even been to Ultra. This is the first time I'm here, and I'm so blessed. Let's get this going.

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1: 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You guys are incredible. I wanted to bring out a very special. Goes by the name of BB Rexha. Make some noise for BB Rexha, everybody. Where you at? I see you. Make some noise!

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There really is no crowd like Ultra, and I believe that in my heart right now.

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It'll be posted up there soon for your listening pleasure. Big shout out to Loud Luxury and Daniel Allen for the tunes. Both of those sets recorded live from Ultra Music Festival. We'll see you next week when we do this once again, bringing you the best live recorded sets from Ultra's events around the world. Till then, peace out.

What's up, healthy family? It's Oliver Helms here, and welcome back to Healthy Radio. I'm glad you're here, and I'm stoked to be back on your airwaves with some amazing new music this week. All right, enjoy. Hi.

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Don't need no validation, you can ask me. 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I clap that ass like I clap a little ass cheek. 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

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Wake up to reality. Nothing ever goes as planned in this accursed world. The longer you

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I keep telling myself I'm fine, but every quiet moment pulls me back to you.

show. And to everyone joining us for the first time from all around the globe, welcome. This is your home as much as it's been ours for the past couple of years. Right now, we take you to Rome for a special live recording of myself with Amor. As sunset sets,

We're setting the tone early, deep grooves, melodic movements, and record build for the late night energy. Roma's locked in tonight, and yeah, let's keep it moving, man. I'm giving you guys a live set from a show that I did a couple of days ago in Rome, and I must say, man, it was a great one. I'm playing a lot of exclusives here, so you guys are very fortunate to be hearing this for the first time here on Karma Karma Radio. But anyway, that's what we do here every week. It's no surprise, but some of the tunes here are a special treat. Let's get back.

to all the underground people in the house. This is for the DJ world. This is for all the house kids. The lovely soul children. Put your hands up.

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Rhythm, emotion, and atmosphere all meeting in one place. Music does not need labels when it comes to you. It makes you feel something. This is Karma Karma Radio coming through with a live recording from Rome with myself, Shimza, taking care of business.

you guys are having a great time listening to this live mix that I did at Amor a couple of days ago. And yeah, man, give me some feedback. Let me know what you guys think. And I hope you guys are really having a great time.

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Bodies of light cutting through the night. This is our ritual. The music, a miracle. Beyond the physical, a journey that's spiritual.

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1: 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According to the weather, summer has definitely started in Europe, and that means a lot of Ibiza coming in. Last weekend, I was at Ants, Ushuaia. I loved the new stage, really fantastic, surrounded by people. And it was definitely one of my very best Ants performances in a long time.
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Black, white, red, or brown, no one is denied. It's love that is served. Rejoice.

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The vibes are pretty real here at Ants Ushuaia, Ibiza, of course. And with the new stage design, they brought the DJ much closer to the audience, which is very, very good for the vibes. And I have to say, it really inspired me to play a very groovy and banging set.

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1: 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And this was my first time at Ants Ushuaia this year in Ibiza. 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